Yes, we're going to continue now with Justin Prabhakaran, Devon Singh, and Vidya Gopal with the song Jadu Wale Chunke. Let's enjoy Jadu Wale Chunke on Lemon Radio.

Puneet Rajkumar, and the song is Raja Ne Raja. This is a Tamil song. Let's enjoy Raja Ke Raja. And the singer is Puneet Rajkumar.

Yes, we're going to go back to the year 1987 to this one. And the voice of Shailendra Singh, Shabbi Kumar, Meghana, and the song is Pyaar Se Hai Duniya Haseen. Pyaar Se Hai Duniya Haseen. Let's enjoy.

0: 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The number to call for more information and cost, 804-222-3636. 804-222-3636. 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
1: Well, we are into the final stage of the program, the final song set, the final half an hour. You could say it anyhow you want, but I am entertaining you with Bollywood dance and party music. That's me, Samaru, on the program, Disco Premi. Hope you guys are enjoying the music, because I totally enjoy presenting it to you. We're going to continue with some more Bollywood music with the voice of Divya Kumar. Mera Nachanu, here is Divya.

Yes, we're going to continue it one by Anu Malik, Adnan Sami, John Sunidhi Chauhan, Shabir Kumar, and the song is Ya Habibi, and this is from the 2000.

Yes, we're gonna move on with some more Bollywood dance and party music with the voice of Kunal Vooman, Prasan S, Asa, and the Asa sing, and the song is Dime Dime. Let's enjoy on Lemon Radio the song Dime Dime.

Yes, we're going to continue with some more. This one is a Telugu song, and it's done by Aparna Hari Kumar and Sun. Yes, Aparna Hari Kumar, Inu Sana, and Gayatri Rajiv with the song Feelings. Let's enjoy it from the movie Pushpa 2, the Rise, the Telugu version.

well, I guess my time is almost up for the program Disco Premium for tonight. Hope you guys enjoy the music on the program with me, Samaru, entertaining you with the best of Bollywood dance and party music. Many, many thanks to each and every one of you who were logged on and listening. I hope you enjoy the program. I'll be back tomorrow as usual with the program, the Bollywood mix. So I'll be playing for you lots and lots of Bollywood film music, more the slower ones. These are the disco, the dance and party one, the disco one. Tomorrow I'll be playing for you the love ones, and them the one what you know, what tells us about love, what tells us about feelings, and you know, those types of things. So that will be on tomorrow on the Bollywood mix. We'll also have the top 9 song this week for in Trinidad, the top 9 most requested song, I must say, the top 9 most requested song. And that's it for me for this week and for today. That's it for me for today. Many, many thanks for logging in and listening. I'll be seeing you tomorrow. So until then, my song for closing will be, where it go on? Right, Ajay Gogwale. Where it going? Right, Ajay Gogwale, and the song is Deva Shri Ganesh. Deva Shri Ganesh. This is from the movie ABCD Everyone Can Dance 2. That was in 2015. So until tomorrow, to each and every one of you, love, peace, and blessings.

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This is the Lisa London Show, Inside the Quiet Storm. She is I am she, Lisa London, that's me. And indeed, it will be my privilege and my pleasure to spend the next few hours with you playing the best in smooth R&B and classic Quiet Storm. Good evening, family, and welcome to another edition of the show. I trust that you all are well, healthy, and blessed. And I'm good, family. So excited about the show tonight because despite the fact that I started out with no rhyme or reason or theme, I find myself going in a pleasantly surprising direction. And, you know, that happens sometimes. You can just go with the flow and see what happens. And it's a daring approach to life, of course, because sometimes you end up going places and doing things that you really didn't want to do. But then other times, because you took a chance, because you threw caution to the wind, or even against your better judgment, you stepped out on faith and trusted the process, then, well, you get to reap the benefits. So tonight we're reaping the musical benefits of the process, and I think that you'll like how this turns out. So you know how we do right about now. Time to run that hot bubble bath or shower, slip into something a little more comfortable, pour a glass of your favorite libation, and just chill with me inside the Quiet Storm.

And, you know, I love that song because it's just like a big, strong hug. Ladies, you know the one where your man pulls you in real tight and then your head lands ever so softly on his chest and you close your eyes only to be intoxicated by the smell of his cologne. And then he squeezes just a little tighter and whispers in your ear, baby. Oh, but fellas, it gets just as good for you as well. You know, when you stretch out in your favorite chair and your head lands in her lap and she starts playing with your beard and massaging your temples. And to do that, well, she has to bend over you ever so slightly and you can smell her perfume and feel her body heat. See, y'all didn't know that one song could just mean so much. Ah, but it can. And when you what? Trust the process. Or more importantly, when you trust that special someone to execute the process, well, that is key because if the plan is not executed properly, well, then the process just won't work. And I'll let you all figure that out, figure out exactly what that means. It could go in several different directions and, well, you choose the path that works best for you. Still on deck, if you're still trusting my process, you'll hear more of the best in smooth R&B and classic Quiet Storm. So keep it locked right here.

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0: Hey, love, guess what?
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0: What?
1: Would you like to leave a message?
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1: So after the tone.
0: Now you know how I feel about talking to these answering machines. Where are you anyway? I know I've been away too long. And if you're listening, I just called to let you know.

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1: Beauty's gone. Yo, my time wasn't enough. I'm spending it all with you.

The artist is Music Soulchild, and the song is So Beautiful. Well, it is a beautiful song, but that also happens to be the name of the song. And where the lyrics say, "You're my baby, my lover, my lady. All night you make me want you. It drives me crazy." And clearly there's an agenda here. And if you trust the process, well, things generally tend to go pretty well. Now, on the flip side, we heard from Michael Jackson when singing about his love, aka the Blue Gangster. He says, "All the things you said, all the things you've done to me, you can no longer make me cry. And let me tell you, when the tears are gone, it's a wrap. Damn the process." It comes about protecting your heart and protecting your peace. And from that space, well, there's usually no turning back. It's a wrap. But that's not the goal. That's never the intent. That's never the goal. I mean, I mentioned at the top of the show, you may have an idea or an expectation on where you should go and what you should do in a relationship. But then there's just that one thing that can change the whole trajectory of the thing. And yeah, it can be a slippery slope to which you then have to ask yourself, are you willing to slide? And again, I'm going to let y'all think about that because it could go in several different directions. Rounding out the show, I've got some Omarion, also October London, and Kehlani. So keep it locked right here.

stuck on you. Now, the Merriam-Webster's Dictionary defines an inhibition as a state of restraint, something that forbids, debars, or restricts, a behavior or a mental process. Ah, again, a process. And tonight, well, without a theme or a rhyme or a reason, I asked you all to trust me, trust my process, and let the music deliver you to a place that you may find cozy and comfortable, familiar and safe, and slightly seductive, dare I even say provocative. Yes, the music can have that effect on people, and it might have you feeling some kind of way, even move you to action, to which I always give the disclaimer that I nor my affiliates or sponsors of this show are responsible for the actions that you may or may not take as a result of listening to this music. And typically, when the music can move you to be in a space that you never would have put yourself in, oftentimes you can never find your way back out. That's what love will do. Still on deck, more smooth R&B and classic Quiet Storm. So keep it locked right here.

What's up, baby? This is a night that you'll never forget. But for all the things that you desire, I got it right here, baby. Guess what?

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0: Well, that is my time for this evening, family. Thank you all so much for tuning in and spending a little quality time with me tonight. And I thank you all for trusting me and trusting the process of this show, which was meant to uplift you, to inspire you, to talk to you and teach you the many nuances of being in love and being in a relationship and how to navigate the ups and the downs, the good times and the bad times, and just learning to coexist with that person who brings you that certain level of comfort and peace. And, you know, I'm reminded of a song that I actually didn't play tonight, but it explains the convention very well.
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4: You know, you and I are connected, and though there are those who would refute the idea, we are as one from one, connected, disassociated, and reconnected. We share one heart and one love, and from time to time, we all face challenges or go through some things that tug deeply at our souls. Nikita Gill once said that these things may defeat you, they may burn you, they may insult you, they may injure you, and they may even abandon you, but they will not, shall not, and cannot destroy you. For you, like Rome, were built on ashes, and you, like a phoenix, know how to resurrect. As the late Maya Angelou once said, again I rise. I'm Tony Hall. This week's recipe consists of a healthy spoonful of your request, seasoned with some favorites of my own, all garnished with a dash of sultry and a pinch of love from the past. So let's go ahead and get this thing started by issuing a storm warning, not for bad weather, but for what occurs between a grown man and a grown woman. So go ahead and refill and rechill your glass with whatever fits your mood. Kick back and don't be afraid to move just a little bit closer. So now, if you're ready, welcome to Storm Warning. Let's begin.

from their Sip Studio album released in late 2000 entitled Yes Please. It's Foreplay, a group comprised of some great artists such as Nathan East, Bob James, Harvey Mason Sr., Larry Carlton, Roger Sadowski, and vocals by Miss Shantae Moore. If by happenstance you're going to be in the Alexandria, Virginia area in the U.S. on the 29th of August, the Bob James Trio will be performing at the Birchmere with the show starting at 7:30 p.m. In the background is music from their Joyride album, It's Pieces of a Dream, with a Careless Whisper, right here on Storm Warning.

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4239. 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You can also contact me by email at tony@groovecityfx.com.

0: Well, I started off the last set with music from Pieces of a Dream, followed by So For Real performing I Don't Know. Rodney Kelly Jr. experiencing a little hard rain, and in the background, a tune entitled Something That We All Desire, A Little Peace on Earth. Hey, I'm Tony Hall. Keep it locked into Storm Warning. I promise I'll be right back with a favorite from Tom Scott right after this.
1: Tony Hall has issued a storm warning in the quiet before the

my friends, the clouds have gathered and it's time for me to fade this thing straight to gray. And yet, the night holds a promise of something very inviting. I've got time for one more song, but no need to worry. I'll be back next week, same time, same digital source. And don't forget, you can hit me up with all your requests and dedications for next week's show on the request line at 844-588-4239, or you can email me at tony@groovecityfx.com. So until the next time we shared time, as always, I bid you love, but most of all, I bid you

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1: You know, you and I are connected, and though there are those who would refute the idea, we are as one from one, connected, disassociated, and reconnected. We share one heart and one love, and from time to time, we all face challenges or go through some things that tug deeply at our souls. Nikita Gill once said that these things may defeat you, they may burn you, they may insult you, they may injure you, and they may even abandon you, but they will not, shall not, and cannot destroy you. For you, like Rome, were built on ashes, and you, like a phoenix, know how to resurrect. As the late Maya Angelou once said, again I rise. I'm Tony Hall. This week's recipe consists of a healthy spoonful of your request, seasoned with some favorites of my own, all garnished with a dash of sultry and a pinch of love from the past. So let's go ahead and get this thing started by issuing a storm warning, not for bad weather, but for what occurs between a grown man and a grown woman. So go ahead and refill and rechill your glass with whatever fits your mood. Kick back and don't be afraid to move just a little bit closer. So now, if you're ready, welcome to Storm Warning. Let's begin.

from their Zip Studio album released in late 2000 entitled Yes Please. It's Foreplay, a group comprised of some great artists such as Nathan East, Bob James, Harvey Mason Sr., Larry Carlton, Roger Sadowski, and vocals by Miss Shantae Moore. If by happenstance you're going to be in the Alexandria, Virginia area in the U.S. on the 29th of August, the Bob James Trio will be performing at the Birchmere with the show starting at 7:30 p.m. In the background is music from their Joyride album, It's Pieces of a Dream, with a Careless Whisper, right here on Storm Morning.

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Go ahead and leave me your name, where you're calling from, and if you're nice, we'll make you a part of next week's show. 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

0: Well, I started off the last set with music from Pieces of a Dream, followed by So For Real performing I Don't Know. Rodney Kelly Jr. experiencing a little hard rain, and in the background, a tune entitled Something That We All Desire, A Little Peace on Earth. Hey, I'm Tony Hall. Keep it locked into Storm Warning. I promise I'll be right back with a favorite from Tom Scott right after this.
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24/7. You're in tune to the best in jazz and classic R&B, helping you get into the weekend and easing your way into the next week. 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And if you leave a nice message, I'll play it on the air next week. So keep listening right here to Storm Warning. Here's George Howard.

You know, you never know what may happen. Avani saying she just fell in love with her best friend's lover. Could be a little sticky situation. Him, Tony Hall with you right here on Storm Warning. Before Avani, we heard from Drew Hill making a promise. Also, Freddie Jackson, Luther Vandross, Make Me a Believer. And top of the hour, we heard from Phil Perry and Heaven. Keep it locked in right here on your favorite digital source, Storm Warning. I'm Tony Hall with you. Coming up, we have music from Champagne and How About Us.

Well, my friends, the clouds have gathered, and it's time for me to fade this thing straight to gray. And yet, the night holds a promise of something very inviting. I've got time for one more song, but no need to worry. I'll be back next week, same time, same digital source. And don't forget, you can hit me up with all your requests and dedications for next week's show on the request line at 844-588-4239, or you can email me at tony@groovecityfx.com. So until the next time we share time, as always, I bid you love, but most of all, I bid you

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2: The actors of rhythm and blues. Welcome to the R&B Juke Joint. I'm your host, Kayla Sean. Did you know the queen of hip-hop soul is also an Academy Award nominee? She killed her role as Florence Jackson in the film Mudbound. I love the role she played in the movie Body Cam. And let's not forget, she was the queen pin in HBIC in Power Book 2. Here's Mary J. Blige with Everything on the Juke Joint.

That's Mary J. Blige on the R&B Juke Joint. I'm Kayla, and we're celebrating the actors of rhythm and blues. She played Cinderella. She was Sharnay Pitts on The Game, but most of us know her as Moesha Mitchell. Here's Brandy on the Juke Joint.

0: The theme song used to be like, mo to the, e to the. Ah, the memories. You're deep inside the R&B Juke Joint. I'm Kayla, and we're celebrating the actors of rhythm and blues. And who deserves to be celebrated more than Rita Watson from Sister Act 2? Here's Lauryn Hill with Sweetest Thing on the Juke Joint.
1: Unexpected. Multi-dimensional. I'm a lazy, unexpected sound. The refugee all

Be sure to follow me on Instagram. That's at the R&B Juke Joint, the letter R, the letter N, and the letter B. We're celebrating the actors of rhythm and blues, and this gentleman raps, he acts, and he sings. And you loved him on Degrassi. Here's Drake on the Juke Joint.

the actors of rhythm and blues. And this guy rose to television fame as a writer for 30 Rock. He moved on to play the role Troy Barnes on the sitcom Community. I fell in love with his acting chops because I was a fan of the TV show Atlanta. In television and film, they know him as Donald Glover. And in music, we call him Childish Gambino. Here's Redbone on the Juke Joint.

Redbone here inside the R&B Juke Joint. I'm Kayla, and we're celebrating the actors of Rhythm and Blues. This actress starred in the First Wives Club on BET+. She portrayed the second wife of James Brown, Dee Dee, in the film Get On Up. And although in music she's very strong and very powerful, that is very different from the role she plays as Sheila Jackson in Why Did I Get Married and Why Did I Get Married Too. Here's Jilly from Philly on the Juke Joint.

Be sure to follow me on Instagram. That's at the R&B Juke Joint. The letter R, the letter N, and the letter B. We're celebrating the actors of rhythm and blues. This actor has starred in Stomp the Yard, Takers, This Christmas, and Think Like a Man. Here's Breezy with Residuals on the Juke Joint.

We're celebrating the actors of rhythm and blues here inside the R&B Juke Joint. I'm Kayla, and I have to be honest, when I decided to add this singer to this show, it was strictly because I miss her, and I'm so curious as to what else she would have brought to the table if she wasn't gone too soon. She starred in Romeo Must Die, Queen of the Damned, and she was just getting started. Here's Aaliyah on the Juke Joint.

0: You're deep inside the R&B Juke Joint. I'm Kayla, and I am a proud member of the Divine Nine, Zeta Phi Beta Sorority, Incorporated to be exact. For all your Greek bag and paraphernalia needs, be sure to check out Finer Lux on Instagram. That's at Finer Lux, F-I-N-E-R-L-U-X-E. And be sure to tell them that you were sent by the R&B Juke Joint. And this actor went from a Coca-Cola commercial in 1994 to Jody and Baby Boy, to playing Roman Pierce in one of the largest movie franchises ever, Fast and Furious. His mark on R&B music is amazing, but his mark in film is even greater. Here's Tyrese, Shane, on a Juke Joint.
1: I need your forgiveness and your mercy too.

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I'm Kayla, and we're celebrating the actors of rhythm and blues. Not only is this actor responsible for some of the most iconic music of all time, he was also a part of some really cool classic films like Purple Rain, Under the Cherry Moon, and Graffiti Bridge. Here's Prince on the Juke Joint.

0: Can't you just pick up the phone? Yeah. I think I'm going to dig in the crates and go back and watch Graffiti Bridge just because. You're deep inside the R&B Juke Joint. I'm Kayla Sean. We're celebrating the actors of rhythm and blues from one icon to another. I was pretty impressed with this person's movie resume. Poetic Justice, Why Did I Get Married 1 and 2 for Colored Girls, and many more. You can't talk about actors of rhythm and blues or actors who sing, dance, and do it all without mentioning Janet, Miss Jackson, If You're Nasty, on the Juke Joint.
1: That's it. Would you mind? Would you mind?

The R&B Juke Joint can be heard on Amazon Music and Mixcloud. And don't forget to follow us on Instagram, okay? That's at the R&B Juke Joint, the letter R, the letter N, and the letter B.

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4: The Actors of Rhythm and Blues. Welcome back to the R&B Juke Joint. I'm your host, Kayla Sean. And this actor went from playing Ugly Wanda on In Living Color, cracking us up, to winning an Oscar for Ray. He also had his very own sitcom and killed it in the Django. His name is Eric Bishop, but we know him as Jamie Foxx. Here's Heaven on the Juke Joint.

Wanda used to be like, I'll rock your world. Jamie Foxx, he is crazy for creating that character. Ugh, the memories. You're deep inside the R&B juke joint. We're celebrating the actors of rhythm and blues. And this actress nailed it in Cadillac Records and Dreamgirls and went off to do more serious work, like the movie Obsessed, starring next to the fine-ass Idris Elba. You can't talk about the actors of rhythm and blues without mentioning the queen bee, Beyoncé. Here's Speechless on the Juke Joint.

Be sure to follow me on Instagram. That's at the R&B Juke Joint. The letter R, the letter N, and the letter B. We're celebrating the actors and actresses of rhythm and blues. And this actress, I feel like she just kicked the door down. The way she lit up the screen in Coming to America Part 2, I knew it was up from there. I enjoyed her role in 1001. I enjoyed Straw. I enjoyed her reality show with her ex-husband. I love All's Fair. How many accolades and awards did she get nominated for her role in One Battle After Another, starring next to Leonardo DiCaprio? Miss Tiana Taylor is that girl. Here's Gonna Love Me on the Juke Joint.

0: me.
1: Nice. Teyana Taylor here inside the R&B Juke Joint, and we're celebrating the actors of rhythm and blues. And when it was time to remake the iconic film, The Color Purple, who else but to call than the winner of American Idol? Here's Fantasia on the Juke Joint.

Men react when I See You comes on at the party or the cookout. It's the Black Man's Anthem right here. That's Fantasia Barrino here inside the R&B Juke Joint. I'm Kayla, and we're celebrating the actors of rhythm and blues. Of course, I had to play this song for one. Set It Off as one of my favorite movies of all time. Living Single is one of my favorite sitcoms of all time. And three, I'm from Jersey. Here's Queen Latifah on the Juke Joint.

you deep inside the R&B Juke Joint. I'm Kayla, and I am a proud member of the Divine Nine, Zeta Phi Beta Sorority, Incorporated to be exact. For all your Greek bag and paraphernalia needs, be sure to check out Finer Lux on Instagram. That's at Finer Lux, F-I-N-E-R-L-U-X-E. And be sure to tell them that you were sent by the R&B Juke Joint, the actors of rhythm and blues. And this beautiful actress starred in the movie Marshall, Is This Thing On, Cars 3, The Deliverance, and was nominated for an Academy Award in the United States versus Billie Holiday. Here's Andra Day on the Juke Joint.

Where Do We Go by Andra Day here inside the R&B Juke Joint. I'm Kayla. And when we're celebrating the actors of rhythm and blues, let's not forget the songs that had us in a chokehold from the musicals that we love most. Here's Jamie Foxx and Beyoncé with When I First Saw You from

I love that duet. That's Jamie and B here inside the R&B Juke Joint, and we're celebrating the actors of rhythm and blues. This actor starred in The Faculty, Light It Up, and had a role in Hustlers with J-Lo. It's Usher, baby. Song titled Superstar, one of our favorites on the Juke Joint.

0: The actors of Rhythm and Blues. You're deep inside the R&B juke joint. I'm Kayla. And this actress is actually an EGOT. She has won an Emmy, Grammy, Oscar, and Tony. I knew she was a star when she aired on American Idol. And even though she didn't win, when she blew the roof off in Dreamgirls, I knew that was just the beginning. I mean, the girl has her own talk show. Okay, here's Jennifer Hudson on the juke joint.
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The R&B Juke Joint can be heard on Amazon Music and Mixcloud. And don't forget to follow us on Instagram, okay? That's at the R&B Juke Joint, the letter R, the letter N, and the letter B. And this actress went from being the preacher's wife to starring in Cinderella next to Brandy. And let's not forget two of our favorite classics, Waiting to Exhale and The Bodyguard. Whitney Houston is definitely an actor of rhythm and blues. Here's You Give Good Love on the Juke.

0: We miss you, Nippy. You're deep inside the R&B juke joint. I'm Kayla. And hear me out. Sister Sister had us in a chokehold from 94 to 99. And this man went off to star and You Got Served. Don't sleep on Mr. Marcus Houston. He is an actor of rhythm and blues. Here's Naked on the juke joint.
1: Don't say a word.

the actors of Rhythm and Blues. It's nice to enjoy someone on screen and on the radio. And with this actor, we do just that. He starred in Good Deeds, Girls Trip, Red Tails, and Stomp the Yard. What is your favorite Neo song? Here's Do You on the Juke Joint. Maybe.

Neo on the Actors of Rhythm and Blues. Was I reaching? Deep inside the R&B juke joint, I'm Kayla. Thank you so much for listening to my show. I appreciate you guys. We're several years into this thing, and I'm still having an amazing time. Be sure to follow me on Instagram. That's at the R&B juke joint, the letter R, the letter N, and the letter B. I appreciate you. Until next time.

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Steve Bauer, the Jazz Man, and I hope you can join me each week for Smooth Jazz USA, a program that gives you 2 hours of some of the best in smooth and contemporary jazz. 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It's the music that your heart and ears want to hear. 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

I'm Steve Bauer, the Jazz Man, and I hope you can join me each week for Smooth Jazz USA, a program that gives you 2 hours of some of the best in smooth and contemporary jazz. 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It's the music that your heart and ears want to hear. It's Smooth Jazz USA, Monday, 8 Eastern, here on Lemond Radio.

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Or you could message me on Messenger at Steve Samaru or Twitter/X at Samaru_Steve. Hope you guys had a wonderful day today and looking forward to be entertained with lots of Bollywood love and romantic music with a little few fast tracks in between. You know, Bollywood, you have to mix the slow with the fast to combine a nice combination of music for your entertainment. So we're gonna get right into the music. It's all about the music on the Bollywood mix, and we're gonna start off with Divya Kumar, and the song is Hey Ganaraya, Hey Ganaraya, and this is

0: 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ABCD2, anybody can dance. Let's enjoy the voice of Divya Kumar. Sitaram, and welcome to each and every one of you. 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

Yes, that was Divya Kumar there. We're going to continue with the voice of Kumar Sanu from the 2001 movie Ajnabi, and the song is Jab Tumhe Aashiq Malum. Jab Tumhe Aashiq Malum. Let's enjoy the voice of Kumar Sanu. And Sitaram, and welcome to my good brother, the Flying Scotsman, and also his friend there with him, Victoria. Sitaram, and blessings to you both. Hope you enjoy the music on the program, The Bollywood Mix.

Yes, we are going to continue with the Bollywood music here on Lemon Radio with the from the movie Aashiqui 2. No, Andaz 2, sorry, Andaz 2 from the year 2025, the voice of Javed Ali, and the song is Kitni Pyari Si. Let's enjoy the voice of Javed Ali.

This is the voice of Rafakat Ali Khan and the song Maula Maula. This is from the 2007 movie Awarapan. Let's enjoy.

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Let's enjoy the voice of Arijit Singh.

0: yes, what a beautiful song there. The voice of Arijit Singh on the song. Ye Dil Hai Mushkil. That's the title track from the 2016 movie, Ye Dil Hai Mushkil. We're going to continue the program with a little request to my good friend, the Flying Scotsman. Sorry for taking so long, buddy, but you know what it'd be like sometimes with technology. So we're going to play his request now. He want to hear Sapphire by Ed Sheeran and Arijit Singh. So do enjoy, my brother.
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3: Yes, I am Samaru, entertaining you with Bollywood music, more or less Bollywood love and romantic music, with a little fast one in between like that one we just heard. Sophia requested it for my good friend, the Flying Scotsman, and I know he enjoyed that music because that's a really nice song. So we're going to continue now, and we're going to have now the voices of his more than one singer and his voice, Anu Malik, Suno Nigam, Alka Yagnik, Shan Urit Narayan, Sarika Kapoor, and Sunidhi Chauhan. The song is Jisne Hasna Hona Hai, Jisne Hasna Hona Hai, and this is from the 2002 movie Awarapan. Let's enjoy Awara Pagal Diwana. Awara Pagal Diwana from the year 2002. Let's enjoy those melodious voices with this melodious song.

yeah, beautiful music there from the year 2007. We're going to continue now on the year 2015 now, and the movie is Airlift, and we're going to hear the voices of Arijit Singh, Tulsi Kumar, and the song is Sochna Sakhi. Let's enjoy Sochna Sakhi by Arijit Singh, Tulsi Kumar, and... And Arijit Singh, Tulsi Kumar, and Anil Malik.

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Let's enjoy.

We're going back to the year 2001 for the song from the movie Albedo, the voice of Alka Yagnik and Babul Supriyo. And the song is... Hey, Mera Dilto. Here's Alka Yagnik and Babul.

We are going back to the year. We are coming to the year 2015 for this one on the movie Azad. We're going to bring back the voice of Arijit Singh and Antra Mitra with the song Itne Si Baat Hai. Here is Arijit Singh and Antra Mitra.

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3: 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I am Samaru, entertaining you with Bollywood music on the program, The Bollywood Mix. Welcoming you to the second hour. I would like to say blessings to some people, some of my loyal listeners, Uncle Harry to Auntie Ramdev. Blessings to you. Hope that you enjoy your day today and looking forward for the rest of the day and also tomorrow, Sunday. You know what I mean? Lots of good things to eat tomorrow. And today was a holiday, so happy Emancipation to the island of Trinidad and Tobago. Hope you guys had a wonderful holiday today. Happy Emancipation Day to each and everyone in the from the country of Trinidad and Tobago. Also, blessings and Sitaram to Asha Kamachi, who's logged on and listening. Sitaram, and blessings to you. Also to Anika, to Carissa, to Kenrick, to Jim, and to everyone home there. Kyrie, everyone home there. Blessings to each and every one of you. Hope you enjoy your holiday today and enjoying your evening, and looking forward for tomorrow as well. Also, Sitaram, and blessings to Bestie, aka Glenn, and to Jennifer. Blessings to you as well, and to everyone else who's logged on and listening. Sitaram, and blessings also to my good buddy Jay. I cannot forget him. He's also logged on and listening. Jay and Victoria, blessings to you both as well. So we have some more Bollywood vibes coming up from the 2000s, come up to the to recent days, and the, for the last hour, that's the last hour between 8 and 9 mine time, that will we'll have the top 9 most requested song in TNT. So that's in our last hour of the program, The Bollywood Mix. So let's start off the second hour with the voice of, where it gone? Himesh Reshamya and Sunidhi Chauhan with the song Ish Kya Kya. Himesh Reshamya, Sunidhi Chauhan with the song Ish Kya Kya, and it's from the year 2006 from the movie Anthony Kaunhei. From the 2006 movie Anthony Kaunhei, here's Resham Reshamya and Sunidhi Chauhan with the song.

We're going to continue with one from the year 2013 and the movie from Aashiqui 2. And this one is done by Arijit Singh and Palak Mukchal. And the song is Meri Aashiqui.

Going down the space, I am considering today what I did. I consider Arijit Singh the artist for this program of the Bollywood mix, because this song is also by Arijit Singh. This one is Arijit Singh from the movie Animal 2023. The voice of Arijit Singh, of course, and the song is Satranga from Animal 2023. We're going to continue now with the voice of Sonu Nigam, Alka Yagnik, and the song is Kuch Kazam, and this is from the year 2002, the movie is AK. So let's enjoy the voice of Sunil Nigam and, let me see, Alka Yagnik, and the song Kuch Kasam. Let's enjoy.

Yes, we're going to continue with one from the year 2017, and this one is done by Vishal Dadlani, Jonita Gandhi, and the song is O Chandralekha.

0: 2222. 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
1: 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That's Lehman Radio. Blessings to each and every one of you who are logged on and listening. Hope you guys are enjoying the music. Let's dive right into the music. And this one is The Voice by The Voice. This one is done by the voices of Sunil Nigam. And the song is Abhi Mode Me Kahin. Abhi Mode Me Kahin. And this is from the year, from the 2011 movie Anupat. Here is the voice of Sunil Nigam. Welcome to the second half of The Bollywood Mix with me, Samaru.

मुझे मैं कहीं अभी मुझे मैं कहीं what could I do? That's the voice of Sunil Nigam. We're gonna continue now with Atif Aslam and the song Tu Jaane Na. This one is from the 2009.

Yes, so remember at the beginning of the next hour, we started the countdown of the 9 most requested songs in D&D. That is coming up for you from the top of the...

We're going to continue with Mika Singh and Udit Narayan with the song Pastori. Let's enjoy.

20th, 2009, the movie was Aladdin and the voices of Chan, Shankar Mahadevan, and the song is Tak Dinak Ding. Here's from the movie Aladdin.

So remember, on the top of the hour, we're starting our top 9 best and most requested song for the week. We go, but now we're going to play this one by Tanish Bakshi, Amar Jala, IP Singh.

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3: 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These are songs people, well, in a certain station, people vote for it, listeners vote for this song to be played on the radio. So these are the popular songs right now in TNT. 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